0: Hey, you little bitch. 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Pombe Sasena, Dominota, man.
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0: Hey! DJ Damos, the man. Hey! 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Hey! V is so nice. Danny OG. Hey! Mr. Cooker.

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1: The righteous.
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Zichile! 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Mamuka! O Jumbo! Mas

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1: what you want, lady?
0: Yeah, way,
1: what you see, my lady?
0: Hey, way,
1: what you want, lady?
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1: what you see, my lady?

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